0: the renegade of funk.
1: Yeah, Mr. Biggs,
0: he's a renegade of funk. Funk for him, but he's a renegade of funk.
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The house music is freedom. Freedom to be who you want to be.

Jordi in my house, extended mix. Slušali smo nakon toga, čuli smo Ricky Montanari in Discoplex, House Trio Body, extended mix, te Eddie Omen Downfall instrumental mix. 1362. epizodu serije emisija Welcome to the Cloud na drugom programu Hrvatskog radija nastavljamo s Leighton Giordani, Patrick Topping, Cosmo King, Tonight, extended mix, nakon toga slijedi Chloe Calet featuring Luca Lessi, Change Extended Mix.

to love, to live. Let's dance. What is change? To love, to live. Let's dance.